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It's Cameron Buchholz. And join the Cats, Jake Daniels, Saturday night, 8 p.m., Sugar Creek Casino. 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You got it. Someone will cruise away in a brand new Harley Saturday night, Sugar Creek Casino, I-40 West, exit 101 out in Hinton. Again, Jake Daniels going to be there 8 to 10 p.m. And I know he's going to have your Cat Anniversary trading cards as well as your Cat Rock King stickers as well. Again, Sugar Creek Casino this Saturday night, 8 to 10 p.m. Win yourself a Harley, maybe. 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Sugar Creek Casino, I-40 West, exit 101 Hinton with Rock 100.5.

Fog Hat Slow Ride, Rock 100.5, The Legendary Cat. I am Cameron Buchholz, and the Cat's on the prowl tomorrow. 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
0: You're right. 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
3: 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Ladies and gentlemen, welcome my friend Desmond Howard. 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
2: Yeah. I wake up every morning with my head up in a daze. I'm not sure if I should say this, but I'll say it anyway. Everybody tries to tell me that

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Every wall that I knock down is just a wall that I replace. I'm in a race against myself. I try to keep a steady pace. How the will I escape?

popular monster, Rock 100.5, the legendary cat. I am Cameron Buchholz. I know some news was going around this week with Ronnie Radke. I guess I didn't read the story, to be honest. It's one of those you see the headline and you're like, okay, and then you move on with your life. But I guess now I'm talking about it now, so I guess I should have read the story so I have the details, but I don't. I don't know. I guess he lost like $200,000. Was it some crypto thing or something? I didn't know. I didn't read the article, but I know he lost a bunch of money, and because he's Ronnie Radke and because, you know, the internet, everybody was just making fun of him. So, you know, maybe deserved, maybe not. Who knows? It's Rock 100.5. I am Cameron Buchholz. And should I read those articles from now on? Sure, I probably should, but I'll tell you what, I'm not gonna. What I am gonna do is play some Nickelback, some Pantera, some Pearl Jam, and some Billy Idol. I have got all of that on the way for your Thursday evening. But right now it's Ozzy, Mr. Crowley, Cat.

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13: 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Symptoms due to clogged drains will be relieved by a consultation with a Roto-Rooter professional. Any silverware that a child may have fed to the garbage disposal will be returned to the owner, but may have side effects such as damage to flatware. A lost ring down a sink drain may be retrievable, but you will be required to create your own story as to how it got there in the first place. Roto-Rooter, house calls are our specialty.
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25: A better life with Dr. Sanjay Gupta.
26: By age 35, two-thirds of American men will experience some degree of noticeable hair loss. And by age 50, about 85% of men will have significantly thinning hair. That's according to the American Hair Loss Association. Now, one dermatologist explained that hair loss can either be genetic or it can be triggered by stress, illness, surgery, medications, major life events. No matter the cause, a lot of men, understandably, are frustrated by hair loss because it seems like a loss of control. You can take great care of your scalp by all sorts of expensive lotions and potions, but that might not matter. There are some tried and true medications that might work, like minoxidil or finasteride. But another solution is just shaving it off, and I've heard more and more how liberating this can be for a lot of guys. That's the ultimate control of their appearance. I'm Dr. Sanjay Gupta, helping you live a better life.
27: Elaw is an equal opportunity employer.
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29: Currently 85 degrees and cloudy tonight. Overnight low of 75 tomorrow. 80% chance of rain, high of 91. 30% chance of rain on Saturday, high of 96. And windy on Sunday, high of 94. That's your Cat weather. Now it's Nickelback from their Silver Side Up album, which came out September 11th, 2001. Never forget. It's how you remind me on the Cat.

Billy Idol, Rebel Yell, Rock 100.5, KATT. It's Cameron Buchholz. And every Friday morning, Cat.com brings you the sweet deal of the week. You can get $50 gift certificates for just $25 to some great places to eat around the metro. In upcoming weeks, we got Okie Tonk, we got Cafe 7, and we got the Sushi Bar and more. 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So you want to be there on time so you can get the great deal. It's the Cat Sweet Deal of the Week at cat.com.

0: your day tomorrow. With Oklahoma City's number one morning show, Rick and Brad.
1: It's Rick and Brad, and look at this. We made it to another Friday.
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Skinnerd, Freebird. 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So you're just going out and basically seeing just sanctioned tribute bands. But I guess that's the way of the world. That's the way of the touring industry these days, I suppose. It's Rock 100.5 KATT. I am Cameron Buchholz. Steve Gorman in after 10, but before that, got some Silverchair, that new 3 Days Grace, plus some Linkin Park and some Fuel, and right now it's Nirvana.

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0: Corey, you could even find the Strait of Hormuz on a map even if you try.
1: You're right. 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
5: 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Any silverware that a child may have fed to the garbage disposal will be returned to the owner, but may have side effects such as damage to flatware. 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
1: 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With all the people you know, you could probably get us a ship from the Strait of Hormuz.
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1: You're right. 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
19: 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Ask them how the posts in their feed make them feel. These apps are built to be addictive, so kids, all of us in fact, will keep coming back for more, even when we are made to feel worse. It's bizarre. You might need to help your son or daughter reset their algorithm by unfollowing certain accounts and following or interacting with more positive ones. They might need suggestions of other healthier things to do, or to see you leading the way by example and putting your own phone away. In the run-up to bedtime, everyone's phone should go away, no questions asked. And if you need some help sort of, I guess, resetting expectations, try engaging parents of your kids' friends for a more coordinated effort. I'm Dr. Sanjay Gupta, helping you live a better life.
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23: It is currently 83 degrees and cloudy. Some rain coming in after 10, and that should last, till around midnight or so. At least that's what my phone says. Tonight, overnight low of 75. Tomorrow, 80% chance of rain, high of 91. 30% chance of rain on Saturday, high of 96. Then windy on Sunday, high of 94.

Fuel Shimmer. We had Fuel last summer at CatFest, or we kind of had Fuel. We had the version of Fuel that is touring these days, which is two original members, the guitarist and the drummer. The singer, Brett Scallions, he has not been in the band in a while, and I don't know. I could say this now that, that we're not promoting any sort of Fuel show or anything anytime soon. I think the current Fuel singer, I think he sucks. I don't think he does justice to those songs really at all, and he's kind of just awkward on stage, but you know, whatever. It's people like to buy tickets for just the band's logos these days, so that's how it works. People are going to see Fuel at, you know, your casinos, your state fairs, that sort of thing, but maybe Brett Scallions at some point will rejoin the band. That's really what needs to happen. It's Rock 100.5 KATT. I am Cameron Buchholz, but I'm getting out of here. Steve Gorman is in after 10, and I'm going to leave you with some Beastie Boys that you got to fight for your right to party.

Van Halen Ain't Talking About Love on Steve Gorman Rocks. I can tell you all about the first time I ever heard that song. I was sitting in my house. My brother had the cassette tape of Van Halen 1. I had heard You Really Got Me on the radio, but I hadn't heard the rest of it. So first time hearing Running with the Devil, mind-blowing. Eruption, mind-blowing. You Really Got Me, incredible. And then Ain't Talking About Love. And before the song was over, as soon as those hey, hey, hey's kicked in, I said, that's the one for me. That is my favorite song on this record. And it's been my favorite Van Halen song ever since. In 1991, Pearl Jam's debut album, 10, was released at a time when it flew right under the radar. Nevermind by Nirvana exploded. Soundgarden had a record out. The Metallica Black Album, Use Your Illusions 1 and 2, Chili Peppers. All those records came out within the same 6 weeks. And Pearl Jam was absolutely the tortoise that ended up winning the race. Slow out of the gate, still selling copies today. Here's Alive. Rock 100.5, Steve Gorman Rocks.

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1: 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Grunge is still going strong on this day in 1994 when Stone Temple Pilots debuted at number one in the U.S. with their second album, Purple. They were playing off strong foundations from their first album, perfectly named Core, with both fans and critics alike ready and waiting. One critic was even quoted saying that Purple was a quantum leap over their debut, showcasing the band hitting its stride. Pretty nice compliment overall. The album held the top spot on the charts for 3 weeks, only to be dethroned by the Lion King soundtrack. I don't know, Simba's pretty cute, but Scott Weiland, yes please, thank you. That's your Classic Rock Rewind. I'm April Rose, and this is Steve Gorman Rocks.
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Here's Pink Floyd, Young Lust on The Cat.

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The Cat. This 3 Days Grace. Don't want to go home tonight on the Cat.

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8: A better life with Dr. Sanjay Gupta.
9: For decades, the prevailing wisdom for someone who's had a heart attack has been to put them on beta blockers for the rest of their life. But new research suggests that might not be necessary, and that the benefits of these medications probably taper off after a year or two. On the whole, and for the average person, beta blockers are very safe and very effective. But, as with any medication, they can come with a cost, a financial one, and also potential side effects. We're talking about things like fatigue, dizziness, dry mouth, dry eyes. I want to be clear when I say that you absolutely should talk to your doctor before starting or stopping any medication. 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I'm Dr. Sanjay Gupta, helping you live a better life.
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Who will you follow from Evanescence on Rock 100.5, The Cat, also streaming anywhere from cat.com. I'm Chris Anger. Good morning to you. Rain chances again tonight, cats and kittens, increasing winds and temperatures for the weekend. I'll have more on the weather in just a bit. Every morning starts with Oklahoma City's number one morning show, Rick and Brad. Coming up on the Rick and Brad Show, the gang will review new movies and streams with Craig the Movie Guy, and they'll talk the NBA draft with Mark Rogers. Don't miss showbiz news with Lauren and Rick and Brad Theater, all on the Rick and Brad Show, weekday mornings 6 to 10 on Rock 100.5. Okay. Here's Stained, outside on the Cat.

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I'm Chris Anger, going to head out and into the weekend. Have yourself a great weekend. Cat's on the prowl later this afternoon at Owens Cubby Self-Storage and RV in Choctaw. 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Here's the warning, kerosene on The Cat. Shine on.

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0: Rick and Brad Radio.
1: What do you think about these foods, Brad? This is the delish and crazy foods at the World Cup that you can fans can buy. So
2: I
1: there's
2: saw
1: one called
2: some of these. These
1: one you're going to love.
2: Some of these are so disturbing.
1: All right, fancy AF tots in Miami. It's three fried hash browns topped with caviar and creme fraiche. How do you say that?
2: Creme
1: and
2: fraiche.
1: Chives.
2: Yeah, I'm not interested in that one at all.
1: $75. $75 for that. The empanada mandai in Miami.
2: That's basically just a giant empanada. It's like a 4-pound empanada or something.
1: Chicken and cheese empanada, $40. Weighs 5 pounds. The Twinkie cheeseburger in Los Angeles.
2: That was probably the most accessible one of all of them. It's not a real Twinkie. It's what they call a Texas Twinkie, which is a jalapeno wrapped in bacon.
1: Stuffed with brisket and cream cheese. So it's a cheeseburger topped with the bacon wrapped jalapeno stuffed with brisket and cream cheese. How about that? All right, here's one. This is the one I thought you would like. Short rib poutine.
2: Oh, yeah.
1: It'd be good. Fries loaded with gravy, pulled short ribs, cheese curds. Maple bacon smoky in Vancouver. That sounds good. Smoked sausage topped with bacon, onion jam, and maple syrup. And the last one is $20 beer.
2: Yeah, they were talking about that. The average weekly income or daily income in Mexico is $18. I think it was daily. And they've got beers at the... at the stadium for the World Cup that cost you $20, cost you more than they even make.
1: Crazy. A 30-pack of Keystone. What do you get on that, Cron? 30-pack of Keystone or Natty. What do you get on that? $15?
3: No idea. Yeah. Probably more now with inflation.
1: You should take it out there and sell your own, though. You know, $20 a beer. Anyway, there you go. Some little World Cup love for you. I do like the short rib poutine idea, though, to be honest.
2: Well, you got to go to Vancouver to get that, though.
1: Well, or see if Mama can make it.
2: Well, figure that out. That's true.
1: Yeah.
2: What do they call those? Those fake knockoff? They do those plays online where it's like, oh, I like the Chick-fil-A sauce. Oh, well, here's the knockoff secret recipe for that. You can probably find one online for the Duke. Yeah, the Duke. Yeah. There you go. Thank you, Cron.
1: Yeah, I get you a short rib poutine Duke.
2: Yeah.
1: Dupine.
2: Yeah, I bet it'll make you dupe. You know what I mean?
1: Yeah. Take a dupe.
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12: 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A lost ring down a sink drain may be retrievable, but you will be required to create your own story as to how it got there in the first place. 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
1: It's hard for us to do depression. The Latinos, we don't really have it like that. Me and my sister, we tried to get depression. We were like, Mommy, I'm depressed. And then she did like a rap. I am your mother. And when I was 12 years old, I had to leave my country because the government took my house. And I had to go to the United States by myself. And I had to work 27 different jobs. And I had to go to sleep in a washing machine and wake up in a dryer. And I didn't have any friends, and I didn't have any money, and I didn't have any toys, and I didn't have any YouTube, and I didn't have any Netflix, and I didn't have any Amazon, and I didn't have any Hulu, and I didn't have any YouTube TV, and I didn't have any Toys R Us, and I didn't have any Best Buy, and I didn't have any Target, and I didn't have anything. And then I had to learn to speak English, and I had to pay my way through college, and while I was doing that, I got pregnant
2: with you.
1: And you didn't ruin my life.
2: But you didn't ruin my life.
1: And then you got a little bit older and you wanted to do activities, and I had to pick you up and drop you off, pick you up and drop you off, pick you up and drop you off, and drop you off and pick you up, pick you up and drop you off. So if anybody in this house is gonna have depression, it's gonna be me.
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15: 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Toys flushed down the toilet will be retrieved, but we highly recommend that toys do not get returned to the children. If your sewer line has been destroyed by a jackhammer because you were building a racetrack in your backyard, this is a serious situation and will need immediate attention. Overflowing toilets will need to be quickly fixed as this causes major discomfort. Symptoms due to clogged drains will be relieved by a consultation with a Roto-Rooter professional. Any silverware that a child may have fed to the garbage disposal will be returned to the owner, but may have side effects such as damage to flatware. A lost ring down a sink drain may be retrievable, but you will be required to create your own story as to how it got there in the first place. Roto-Rooter, house calls are our specialty.
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1: Another one of these conversations. Millennials and Gen Zers talking about things that made them realize that they had quote unquote made it in life. And some of them are very obvious benchmarks. Not having to panic when you have a $500 or $1,000 emergency. It's a bummer rather than a major anxiety. Seeing your credit score surpass the 800 mark, buying a house obviously is on there, job-related stuff. But some of these are amazing. Also, things like having a drink fridge in the garage, finally upgrading from a full size to a king bed.
2: Okay. Yeah.
1: Being able to put your bills on auto pay. Well, you know, not all of us. Buying a new couch rather than getting a random hand-me-down. Having plastic hangers that are all the same color. Yeah, well, good luck keeping that together.
2: Yeah.
1: Buying nice matching glasses instead of random plastic cups. Now, I mean, come on. Who doesn't love a Eskimo Joe's
3: give me plastic cups any day.
1: 1,000%. Keeping a house plan alive for months.
3: Haven't achieved that yet.
1: Having the money for a nice tattoo every now and again.
4: A real nice tattoo. Come on.
1: Hiring movers instead of asking friends. This one cracked me up. Switching out your 2-week contacts after only 2 weeks. I mean, sometimes you got to prioritize, you know?
2: Yeah.
1: So millennials are getting there. They're figuring it out. Having a drink fridge in the garage. That is a benchmark. That's when you know you've made it.
2: Yeah.
1: Somebody said, a buddy and me got $40 worth of quarters and beat the old Ninja Turtles arcade game. I don't think that's quite the flex that you think it is.
2: Way to brag.
3: Yeah, would not be bragging about that. I remember when I got a drink fridge, and now, then you get to an age where you retire the drink fridge.
1: Yeah. I mean, who wants to go out to the garage?
3: Well, just, you don't have any drinks anymore.
1: Yeah.
3: To put in the drink fridge.
1: Yeah, but then, you know.
3: Who's going to drink all that?
1: You could have your extras out there, but, your extra whatever you do drink. But again, you don't want to walk out to the garage and get it. Who's got time for that? Who's got the energy for that?
4: You're training a dog.
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0: It's Van Halen on the legendary Rock 100.5, The Cat, 655. Did you watch the USA soccer game match last night, Cron?
1: No. I did keep up with the score.
0: Did you, Anthony?
2: No, I did not.
0: God, it was so disappointing that, like, right at the buzzer, they let, who were we playing?
1: Turkey.
0: They let Turkey score a goal, like, almost right at the buzzer and wound up losing. It would have been a draw otherwise. It didn't matter. The result would have been the same in terms of moving forward, but kind of disappointing.
2: So disappointing.
1: Right. What a bummer.
0: Thanks, Greg. Thanks for that insight.
1: I'm sorry. I have nothing on the World Cup. And I feel bad about it. But I'm just not that into it.
0: Okay. Well, you don't have to apologize. It's all right. What are we going to talk about in the show business?
1: Well, it looks like Taylor Swift might lose control of some of her music again. I just saw this story yesterday. So we will talk about that. Clive Davis will have a very star-studded funeral, if you can imagine. We will also talk about Adam McKay and Will Ferrell. Remember when they split up their partnership several years ago? Well, now Adam McKay is speaking out on that in a new interview. A resurfaced clip of Conan O'Brien's thoughts on flying commercial are going viral again. Thought they were pretty funny. We will also talk about new movies in theaters and what you can stream at home. So we'll get to all of that stuff and much, much more.
0: All right.
1: And a World Cup recap.
0: Coming up. Oh, Cron's insight, her thoughts on the game. Yes. That's coming up in just a few minutes on the Showbiz News. 20% chance of rain and thunderstorms today, and then we'll get a break through the weekend. 93 for the high later today. It's 74 right now at the Cat.
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0: Got a chance of rain and thunderstorms again today, and then we are clear for the weekend. 20% for today with a high of 92. Then 95 tomorrow, and knocking on the door of 100 starting on Sunday and continuing through the end of next week. Currently, it is 74 degrees at The Cat.
1: Right now, traffic on The Cat.
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0: Accident is moved, but we're still playing catch-up in the Amarillo Junction, I-40 eastbound at I-44, about a five-minute delay right now. And we also have that construction on the Belle Isle Bridge, I-44 eastbound between Northwest Expressway and Western, just two lanes. So you're going to see a log jam there. Be aware of that. Buckle up, drive safe. That is your right now traffic on The Cat.
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4: Michener cuts the most brilliant diamonds in America, or as Deanne would say, the most brilliant diamonds on earth. The only thing that shines brighter is that look on her face when you give it to her.
5: Clive Davis will be laid to rest Monday in New York City, and his funeral sounds like it has a better lineup than Coachella. Participants include Bruce Springsteen, Alicia Keys, Dionne Warwick, Barry Manilow, Kenny G, Jennifer Hudson. More names are expected to be announced. There's no word on what any of these artists are doing besides participating. So we don't know if they're performing or speaking or maybe both. Somebody in the article that I read made note that Clive, at least he didn't hang on for a few more days because then his service would conflict with the Taylor Swift wedding. And since 1,000 people are invited to the Taylor Swift wedding, that could be a conflict for some of those people.
0: Well, if they're both going to be in New York, I don't think it would be a conflict. They would, and maybe there'd be some more star power there than there's going to be anyway.
5: Maybe so. Maybe so. But yeah, I wonder how, like, that sounds like a long funeral to me if you have all those people participating.
0: Where are they all going to participate, or are they just going to be there?
5: Yeah. It says participate, but it doesn't say if speaking or singing or what they're doing.
0: Yeah.
5: But remember Aretha Franklin's funeral?
0: Vaguely.
5: I remember having that on, like, one of the news channels took it live. I mean, that thing lasted like 5 hours.
0: Yeah.
5: So I don't know if that'll be the same. Taylor Swift, of course, is getting married next week, and yesterday... this happened. A company called Harborview announced that it acquired the publisher's share of a catalog that includes songs by Taylor Swift. I think this is the Max Martin deal that you were talking about yesterday, which means she could once again lose control of some of her music. The songs are part of a catalog previously owned by Wolf Cousins, a songwriting collective that's responsible for some of the biggest hits of the past 30 years, going back to the early stuff by Britney Spears and the Backstreet Boys. Under the deal, Harborview wouldn't control the masters necessarily, but an entertainment lawyer says they would have, quote, approval rights or meaningful leverage that affect how Swift can use those recordings in certain contexts. It's not clear how many of Taylor's songs are a part of the deal, but only two have been mentioned, Style and Ready For It. The other songs it covers include The Weeknd's I Can't Feel My Face and Believer by Imagine Dragons. It doesn't sound like that should be worth very much. The weekend at Imagine Dragons. America's growing obsession with gambling can now be celebrated in cartoon form. Fanatics has launched an animated series called Sketchy Bets, where actual unusual bets are turned into comedic stories told with hand-drawn sketch-style animation. It's hosted by Cam Patterson from Saturday Night Live. He says if you've ever sweated out a bet, this is going to hit home for you. And they're going to stream on Fanatics' various social media accounts. That sounds like a terrible... Would you ever want to watch that?
0: No, but I'm not that into the whole gambling culture, so it's not really of interest to me.
5: It's
0: but
5: not
0: people
5: for
0: that
5: you.
0: that are bettors might be. I don't know. Did you see the Breaking Bear thing? I saw a trailer for this last night. It's an animated series. I'm not even sure where it is, but it's kind of a spoof on Breaking Bad. It's like Breaking Bad meets Yogi Bear.
5: I did see that, but I didn't read anything about it other than it has pretty big cast, right?
0: I'd be more interested in that than in, it's on Tubi. I'd be more interested in that than the gambling one from Fanatics. Yeah, Brendan Fraser, Sarah Michelle Gellar, Josh Gad, Chris Parnell, Elizabeth Hurley. Those people are all in it.
5: And it's animated, right?
0: Yeah, bears start making meth to fight back against people ruining the woods.
5: Wow, first we had Cocaine Bear, and now we have a Meth Bear. By the way, I started watching season 5 of The Bear last night. That's what I was watching instead of the World Cup.
0: Yeah,
6: me too.
5: I got hooked right back in it. I mean, I think it's been pretty good so far.
0: Okay.
5: It's very, the pacing of it's great. 20-minute episodes. You think so too, Rick?
6: Oh, yeah, I loved it. I watched the finale from last season first just to kind of catch up. And then also I noticed that it made sense, that little prequel they did a couple of months ago. It tied in with this.
0: They clearly showed the car crash in the end of that prequel that is going to tie into this season. So I know that there's relevance to that episode. I just didn't love that episode. But you guys did.
5: I think you'd like, if you've liked the other seasons of The Bear, especially the first couple of seasons, I think you'd like this
0: season. Well, I'm going to watch it. I'm just exhausted with the whole, are we going to be able to stay open? Are we not going to be able to stay open? Like, come on, man. Either sell the place or keep it open, Uncle whatever your name is.
6: Uncle Bastida.
0: Uncle Larry.
6: He looks...
5: I know. He looks so much like our old boss.
6: He makes a whole big thing about what's going on with that, too, in this one, which is interesting. So, about what's going on with the sale and all that stuff. So,
5: how many episodes are you into it?
6: I'm promised myself one per night, if that. But I've never watched more than one.
5: I'm on episode 5.
0: I thought it was one of those... God. One a week releases, so I didn't realize they put the whole thing out.
6: I'm only doing one a night.
5: That's like, those are too short for
0: Cron
5: me.
0: Has
5: yeah,
0: no self control.
6: So
5: There's
6: short
5: no way.
6: Last night. That one was really short.
5: Yeah, they're all pretty short episodes. A clip is going viral, even though this was filmed last summer. Conan O'Brien was a guest on John Mayer's podcast last summer. And in this clip, he says he'll only fly on a private jet if someone invites him and he doesn't have to pay for it. He said, quote, I would rather educate my children. I'm fortunate I get to fly in part of the plane where I get some leg room, which is nice. I really like to go through and chat up the people at TSA. I don't mind taking my belt off. I like being in the world with other people that are traveling. And also, flying commercial is so smart if you don't want to go broke. Thoughts.
6: Right.
0: No, I think this is absolutely legit. I mean, I don't know why there are people that are flying private that absolutely don't need to be flying private. I mean, I get it. You don't want to take selfies with everybody that comes by, but I mean, how much is it worth to you?
5: I wonder if it's kind of like, I will never be this rich to where this will be a conundrum for me, but like when I was a kid, everybody was getting caller ID on their landlines, and my dad was like, we are not paying for caller ID like that. We are not going to add that money onto our monthly bonus. Then we got the free trial, and then he was like, "We've got to get caller ID." Now, I wonder if it's like that when you fly private. You're like, "Oh, I can never go back." If you have the money to do it, which you'd have to have a lot of money. You couldn't just have like $1 million. You would have to have several million to do it. You'd probably have to have like 200 million to do it all the time, right?
0: I have no idea. I couldn't even begin to guess. No, you don't need to have that much. There are people that are flying private that don't have that kind of money.
5: I just think if you're flying all the time, he's right. That would be an easy way to go broke if you're paying for private. I don't even know how much a private flight is. $100,000?
0: No.
6: $5,000.
0: Yeah. Like $5,000, $10,000, $15,000.
5: Really?
6: Yeah.
5: Okay.
6: Yeah.
5: Interesting.
6: You rent, like you share ownership with a bunch of people, or you rent it or whatever. You don't have to buy the plane.
5: But I wonder if it would be one of those things that after you do it, you're like, oh, God, you don't want to go back to like flying Spirit Airlines.
0: Probably. It's like flying first class and then going back to coach. You're like, this sucks.
5: Yeah.
0: But, yeah, I mean,
6: I'd rather do first class than
0: stupid money that you're throwing around.
6: Yeah.
5: You know, we saw Mickey Rourke a couple months ago start that GoFundMe because he was being evicted from his house. And then he twisted off and said he's not the one that started the GoFundMe and took it down. Yesterday, he was seen walking around Los Angeles with no teeth, which is just sad. He had stains under his mouth, on his clothes. He was walking his three dogs, so he still has his three dogs, but he was walking around with no teeth at all in his mouth. He was evicted from his Los Angeles home. Somebody said that he does have shelter now, but nobody knows exactly where he's living. But what a sad deal for Mickey Rourke.
6: Yeah.
5: Adam McKay just gave an interview where he talked about the ending of his partnership with Will Ferrell. I wonder, when did that happen? Like 10 years ago now?
0: Well, it was when that Lakers series came out. That was what it was about. So I don't think it's been 10 years.
5: Maybe 6 or 7
0: years. Yeah, probably.
5: Yeah, 2019 is when they decided to part ways. They worked together for 13 years. They did movies like Anchorman, Talladega Nights, Step Brothers. He said that nothing really bad happened between them. He said the only thing that caused acrimony between us was when we decided to end our production company, Gary Sanchez. And I know it was reported one way or the other, but that really was it. It's a shame because we had a really great creative partnership. He said, I think both of us underestimated the complications that go with not just having a company, but a very successful company. And we had it for a long time and we did a lot of cool projects. He said that he thinks it stems from Will Ferrell not really wanting to produce as much as he did.
0: Well, see, that's interesting because I feel like Adam McKay was the one that said he got mad at me because I didn't cast him in that Lakers series. He wanted to play Jerry Buss, and he had John C. Reilly play him instead. I thought that came from Adam McKay.
5: Didn't they? I thought they split up before that, though, because that Showtime series came out in like 2022 or something, and this happened in 2019.
0: Yeah, but
5: I wonder if that was all like stemming from the fallout.
0: When he started working on the series, it probably would have been a couple of years before it was finished and put on the air. So I still think that the timeline works out. Will Ferrell was at the soccer match last night. They showed him in the crowd. He had his Hawk get up on that series, that golf series that he's doing.
5: Does that mean, is there another USA soccer match, or was that it?
0: Well, now we go to the knockout round.
6: Yeah.
5: Okay.
6: Yeah, there's more.
5: And when's that?
0: I think it's this weekend. I'm not sure, though.
6: That's a throwaway.
0: They play Bosnia-Herzegovina. Yeah, that game last night didn't matter. They had already won everything they needed to put themselves in the best position for the next round.
6: And Turkey hadn't won anything. That was just, they were out of it. So them winning was just like a little consolation. They're on a plane today going home.
5: That kind of sucks.
6: Yeah.
5: to win a game-winning goal and then have to go home.
6: Yeah,
5: it's a bummer. Okay, let's take a break. We'll come back with part two of Showbiz News. We'll talk about new movies you can see in theaters this weekend and what you can stream at home in part two.
0: All right, we'll get to it after a break. 7:25 at the Cap.
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5: New in theaters this weekend, Supergirl, which is not getting great reviews from what I've read. Millie Alcock stars as Kara Zor-El, the cousin of Superman, whose family survived the destruction of Krypton on part of the planet set adrift and protected by a force field. Jason Momoa is also in this movie. You know who Millie is, right? The actress who plays Millie. What else she was in?
0: I know.
5: She was Rhaenyra in the first season of House of the Dragon.
0: Oh, okay. I didn't realize that.
5: So familiar to me.
0: Did you watch the first episode of House of the Dragon?
5: I have not yet. I've completely forgot about
0: HBO
5: it.
0: HBO actually did a good job of doing the recap before it starts, but I had completely forgotten. Like, watching the recap, I was like, oh yeah, I kind of remember that. That guy was on the dragon, he got knocked off, and that caused this person to go crazy, and it did catch me up, but boy, was I kind of lost for a while.
5: Yeah, that's what I was kind of worried about. I'm glad that they have a recap, because what has it been, 2 or 3 years?
0: I don't think it's been 3 years, but it's been a year and a half to 2 years, I'm pretty sure.
5: It feels like it. There is also the movie Couture, where Angelina Jolie plays an American filmmaker who is diagnosed with breast cancer while filming in Paris for Fashion Week. Some of you may recall that Angelina herself had a preventative double mastectomy in 2013 after finding out that she had an 87% chance of getting breast cancer due to a defective gene. I'm not sure what kind of reviews Couture is getting, but it sounds like a compelling story. There's also Jackass Best and Last. Johnny Knoxville and most of the other Jackass guys return one last time for their sixth and officially final movie. In this one, we get some new stunts along with some previously unaired footage and some of their favorite bits. Notably absent from the new footage is Bam Margera, who was fired from the franchise a few years ago for substance abuse, but he does appear briefly in the movie thanks to some archived footage. I saw a clip of Bam somewhere out and about the other day, and he looks good. He looks and sounds sober. Says he has a routine now, and he goes to bed every night at 10 p.m., and then he has a very structured day where he takes his dogs on a walk, goes skating, and has a plan for every second of the day until he goes to bed. But he looked really good, which didn't seem possible a few years ago. But I'm glad to hear that he's doing well. Yeah. This weekend on Streaming the World Cup, early pre-knockout games conclude this weekend. The USA, by the way, doesn't play until Wednesday, July 1st.
6: Yeah. Okay.
5: I don't know what the biggest game this weekend is going to be. Tonight, Norway versus France, maybe? I don't know. Now, I know nothing about the World Cup, but you can watch all of the games if you want to. Also tonight on Paramount Plus, the season finale of Dutton Ranch.
6: Oh, wow. That came and went fast.
5: Tonight at 8 p.m. on HBO, the series premiere of Life, Larry, and the Pursuit of Happiness. That is a 7-episode limited series from Larry David. It's his improv take on major events in American history. Some of the clips look funny from this.
0: Yeah, I've watched a couple of trailers for it that are intriguing. I'll give it a try for sure.
6: It's funny because it's still Larry David, and he's sitting on the plane with the Wright brothers and stuff.
0: It's basically if Larry David did Drunk History is what it comes down to. And I'm in for that. I'm going to give it a try, and I think I'll like it.
5: Yeah, it looks really good.
0: A lot of great guest stars, too.
5: Yeah,
6: John Hamm is also in there.
5: Also tonight on HBO Max, the streaming premiere of Undertone. That's a horror movie about a paranormal podcast host who receives disturbing recordings of a married couple experiencing supernatural noises in their home. That movie actually has pretty good reviews. It's an A24 movie. So there you go. That is it for Showbiz News today.
0: Thank you, Cron. 7:32, we've got a Friday Rick and Brad Theater coming up on the cast.
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0: Days Grace on Rock 100.5 The Cat, Friday morning with Rick and Brad. 7:41, we got a Rick and Brad Theater ready to go. Craig's going to join us coming up in just a little bit. Mark will be here later this morning. We'll recap the NBA draft for the Thunder. We'll talk about the USA losing at the buzzer, basically, last night in the World Cup. Look ahead to sports for the weekend. Got a sweet deal going live at 8:20, The Catch. $50 in gift certificates for $25 while they last when it goes live. Lots of stuff to get to, but first, Friday Theater coming up after we check the traffic and the weather.
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0: Chance of rain and thunderstorms today, and then we're clear through the weekend. Looks like we're clear through next week. 93 for the high today with a 20% chance of rain and thunderstorms. Then 95 tomorrow, and then we'll be right on the doorstep of 100 starting on Sunday and through the end of the week. Currently, it is 75 degrees at the Cat.
1: Right now, traffic on the Cat.
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0: Well, I said earlier that the accident was cleared in the Amarillo Junction, which was the info that I had. Either there's another accident or they did not actually get the first one cleared. We do have an accident in the Amarillo Junction, I-44 northbound approaching I-40. That's a 5 to 10 minute delay now. And of course, you want to watch out for the construction on the Belle Isle Bridge, I-44 eastbound, Northwest Expressway to Western down to two lanes. Buckle up, drive safe. That's your right now traffic on the Cat.
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10: 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A lost ring down a sink drain may be retrievable, but you will be required to create your own story as to how it got there in the first place. 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

0: Aerosmith on the legendary Rock 100.5, The Cat. 8 minutes before 8 o'clock Friday morning with Rick and Brad. We haven't done this in a while. This is always fun. A little something called Bet You Didn't See That Coming.
1: Mm-hmm.
0: The story of a 48-year-old woman who got arrested for trespassing at a CVS in Michigan. Her name is Monique something. I'm not even going to try and pronounce her last name. She was arrested for trespassing at the CVS store in Michigan. Cops cuffed her, patted her down for weapons, and then told her to get into the squad car. And she said, can't get into the squad car.
1: Mm-hmm.
0: They said, you don't have a choice. You got to get in the squad car. And so she awkwardly and slowly tried to get into the back seat, which she could not do, which she had told the cops. Can't get into the back seat. They noticed that she was struggling to move, so they got her to jail, had her checked out by a corrections officer. Turned out the reason she couldn't move and couldn't get into the back of the squad car was because she had a full bottle of wine in her vajayjay.
1: Oh. In her wine, what do you call those things you carry them in? Her wine.
0: Her Bota bag.
1: I can't. Yeah, no, it's something else.
0: Not a mini bottle, a 12-inch, 2.5-pound typical wine bottle. The officers said she had concealed a bottle of Cupcake Vineyards Pinot Grigio inside her person. They say she stole it at the CVS. She made sure that she got one with a screw top so she wouldn't need a bottle opener to get into it so that she could then sneak it into prison.
1: Wow.
0: She, this week, pled guilty to felony contraband count that carries a maximum of 5 years in prison. Mm-hmm. In return for the guilty plea, prosecutors have agreed to drop several other charges. She will be sentenced in the month of August. So, I mean, it's an interesting party trick. I don't know that it's really going to win you any dates, but... Watch me make this wine bottle disappear might be a fun little thing to see.
2: Yeah. Ta-da.
0: Watch me. Evenings.
1: Want to see me make a 12-inch screw top disappear?
0: So, I bet not only did you not see that coming, I bet the cops didn't see it coming either. But entire bottle of Cupcake Vineyards Pinot Grigio inside her cupcake. And yes. 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
2: 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Toys flushed down the toilet will be retrieved, but we highly recommend that toys do not get returned to the children. If your sewer line has been destroyed by a jackhammer because you were building a racetrack in your backyard, this is a serious situation and will need immediate attention. Overflowing toilets will need to be quickly fixed as this causes major discomfort. Symptoms due to clogged drains will be relieved by a consultation with a Roto-Rooter professional. Any silverware that a child may have fed to the garbage disposal will be returned to the owner, but may have side effects such as damage to flatware. A lost ring down a sink drain may be retrievable, but you will be required to create your own story as to how it got there in the first place. Roto-Rooter, house calls are our specialty.
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0: Queens of the Stone Age on Rock 100.5 The Cat with Rick and Brad. If you are in the Nakoma Park area, really if you're on the east side of the metro tomorrow, you don't want to miss the 15th annual Liberty Bash in Nakoma Park. 1 to 3, The Cat will be there tomorrow. Bring the family. Fourth fireworks event is going on for the 15th year. Food, carnival rides, games, live music, local vendors, a beer garden, and then a dark, a huge fireworks show. 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One of the largest consumer fireworks assortment packs available. Weighs over 100 pounds, stands nearly 6 feet tall, contains everything you need for an entire backyard fireworks show. So go by tomorrow from 1 until 3 in Nakoma Park. 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Liberty Fireworks, Liberty Bash, 2540 Liberty Boulevard in Nakoma Park with The Cat.
1: I will see your most recent story with the bottle of wine in the vajayjay and raise it one. See if I can do that here. Miami Police Department got a call near a Target. There was a woman there with a shopping cart in it, several items that she had allegedly stolen from Bath and Body Works. And so they arrested her. She's 39 years old, took her down, had her booked. And while she was getting booked and searched, they, at the correctional center there, a body scanner image showed that she had what appeared to be contraband inside of her vaginal area. And so they actually had someone, I don't know how they did it, it says in a secure area, they removed a pipe with cocaine in it from inside her vagina.
0: Okay.
1: So, there's that.
0: I don't know, man. I don't know how big the pipe was, but it better be pretty big if it's going to impress me more than the bottle, full bottle of wine.
1: But this, I mean, could you get, can you have cocaine come out of the pipe into your personal self? That way,
0: I mean, I don't know. I don't know how secure the design was of the pipe.
1: Mm-hmm. Yeah. Wow. I mean, you're hiding it. I mean, is that, are you, I assume, do you ingest that or was that for resale? Because I don't, that's like somebody, I won't take a bite after somebody, much less if I get to buy my cocaine pipe from this Christina Renee's 39-year-old.
0: See, I think you're thinking about it wrong. To me, this is the same thing as those tubes that you use at the bank. Right? It's completely, the cocaine never comes into contact with the hoo-ha. It's in the pipe.
1: Yeah.
2: It's protected. Yeah.
1: Yeah. But it smells. Like,
0: well, the pipe does, but the product itself, I think, is probably okay. It's hermetically sealed.
1: That's interesting. I mean, because you do put that in your nose, I assume, right? So I just think, I don't know. I just feel like there's it just seems like a dirty way to sell cocaine to me. It seems like there's a lot cleaner ways and a lot more just.
0: Well, you don't have a lot of options when you're
1: nice
0: in jail.
1: And
0: you don't get to order it on DoorDash. So, you know, you take what you can get.
1: Oh, God, what are we talking about here? There's a lot of really nicer ways to do cocaine with better manners, and you don't put it in your... I mean, any lady knows, Brad, you don't put cocaine in your vagina before selling it. That's just... What kind of salesmanship is that? Where has the customer service gone? Disappointing.
0: 8:13, let's take a break. When we come back, Craig joins us. We will talk movies for the weekend, and we'll have to get his take on Toy Story. We didn't talk to him last Friday because of the holiday, so... we'll get his thoughts on Toy Story, Supergirl, and everything else that's opening this weekend coming up with The Cat.
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0: It's Friday morning. Time to talk entertainment for the weekend with Craig. We did not speak last week because of the holiday, and you're a big Pixar guy, so I wanted to get your thoughts before we got into the new releases this weekend about Toy Story 5.
22: You know, I thought it was a fun concept. It's a funny idea to villainize the tablet, make the iPad the villain. It's still a little too much. The trilogy stands alone, and it's so strong. I really wish they would have just ended it there. They do 4 because, you know, how can you turn down that amount of cash? And then 5, I mean, why not? Let's keep going. It's, you know, they're really good storytellers. I just don't think we needed the last two.
0: You know, I haven't seen either 4 or 5. And I'm kind of interested in this one. I don't know if I need to see number 4. If I don't, I probably won't. But I'm interested in this one because I do like that concept of old toys, like playing with toys that require some imagination versus a thing that you just hand to a kid and they sit there in front of it and allow it to entertain them.
22: Right. It's just so smart, and it's funny the way that they deal with age. And if you've seen from the trailer, there's a scene where Woody takes his hat off and the hair's been rubbed off on the back of his head and it looks like a bald spot. And I mean, just funny stuff like that. They're really good at little jokes like that. But you know, the voice cast is getting older. You can hear it in their voices. That's a little sad also. You know, how do you reckon with the passage of time? It has been one of the themes of the whole thing. So it did really well. It's this, we're on a very good trend of the box office having success over the last 2 months plus. And I think the studios would have hoped that Supergirl would elongate that streak a little bit. I don't think it's going to do as well as they originally thought. The critical response is a little low. I think the numbers that are going to show up to see the movie are going to be a little lower than Superman. I didn't really like it. I don't think it's terrible, but I'm more negative on it than I am positive.
0: It's such a peripheral character. It's so unnecessary in the grand scheme of that story arc. And it strikes me as one of the origins of what we now see as this just extreme milking of IP, intellectual property. You were just talking about Toy Story, like those first three. Great trilogy of stories. When is enough enough? At what point do you think, at what point does the artistic vision compensate for the desire to go back and cash the check again? And I mean that from the filmmakers to the voice cast to everybody involved, because I assume, like, if Tim Allen said, yeah, I'm not going to do another one, like, we've told that story, we're done, would they recast that role? Would they try and find somebody that sounds like Tim Allen? Like, at some point, could somebody along the line say, enough is enough, we've done this?
22: Yeah, right.
0: But Supergirl, I get it from the standpoint of, and I applaud it from the standpoint of, if little boys are pretending to be Superman, little girls ought to have somebody that they could pretend to be. And I would argue that, like, you answer that with Wonder Woman instead of Supergirl. But Batman did it in the old TV series. They had Batgirl. They kept bringing these other characters in to try and expand the foundation of what they had. But I mean, everything that I've read about this, or most of what I've read about the Supergirl movie, implies that it's pretty much a mess.
22: You know, it's a couple things that work. I think Millie Alcock is really good. She's most known for the Game of Thrones spinoff, House of the Dragon on HBO. She's got a unique look. She's funny, and I think she's really good in this movie. She's sort of like the reluctant Gen Z, like, oh, I don't care, superpowers, whatever. Like, I just want to drink and party. And then the bad guys show up. She has to team up with a little girl. It's sort of like a True Grit story. Young villager sees her family massacred. She's trying to exact revenge, tag along with Supergirl. She's on her own mission. It's a director that I don't really love his work, Craig Gillespie. He did I, Tonya. He did the Cruella movie, among some other things. This is the second movie in the James Gunn version of DC Universe where he directed Superman, and he's kind of steering the creative ship in this. Hired a first-time screenwriter. I think he picked Craig Gillespie as the director. It's just kind of aping the James Gunn style of, oh, here's some songs that you're not really familiar with that are going to be put in these slow motion needle drop moments. It's sort of like a Guardians of the Galaxy light ripoff. And overall, I just didn't think it was that great. It looked kind of bad, dark and grungy. The fight sequences weren't that inventive. And the laugh moments weren't there. The funny stuff, my auditorium didn't laugh at the jokes.
0: That's interesting. I mean, that to me, they would know that because they would do test screenings. So how did that not get corrected before the movie was released?
22: I know. Sadly, I think this is the corrected version. I think there's some others that worked less than this.
0: That's
22: so
0: crazy.
22: I think they had worked on it, and it's a weird one.
0: Did the True Grit similarity, did that occur to you, or did you read that somewhere? Because I've read that from multiple people, and I'm wondering how blatant it is, because
22: it definitely felt it. Yeah, like while I'm watching it, like, oh, this is just, it's that storyline.
0: Yeah, it's interesting, like, that occurs to so many people individually seeing the film. Like, that seems pretty conscious.
22: Yeah, I don't know if it was from an homage from the filmmakers, or, I mean, it's pretty tropey altogether. Like, a lot of these, the beats in the movie are just kind of worn superhero comic book tropes. This is based on a series of Supergirl, I think the Woman of Tomorrow series, which I'm not familiar with, but I don't know if that was a part of the original story and they're just straight up adapting that.
0: Is the Jackass movie, is that theatrical, or is that just a streaming thing?
22: It's theatrical. I haven't seen it, but I read a lot about it, and it seems to be a glorified clip show where there's a lot of sit-down interviews with the guys. There's recycled footage from some of their best moments. There's recycled footage that MTV wouldn't allow them to air. And then there's a couple of new set pieces, one in which it's like a escape room from hell situation, and then another where Steve-O gets a prostate exam from a robot, which sounds ridiculous, but it seems like they're just catching up with these guys. It's a pretty heartfelt look at also the passage of time and how these young, dumb idiots are now just kind of old guys that might be dealing with CTE and back problems.
0: Yeah, that actually is very interesting to me. I like the idea that these guys are sitting around talking about what being a jackass person has done to their life. Like, Johnny Knoxville has been very open about the medical issues that he's dealt with as a result of doing these stunts through the years. I don't know if they will continue to try and do these. At a certain point, they're going to be too old to do them. I mean, even at this age, I don't know that Johnny Knoxville could allow himself to be hit by a bull again. I mean, it's stupid to do it when he did, but much less as you get older, your body's not going to be able to recover from it. But this may be a nice way to put a lid on it.
22: It is called Last and Best, so it might be the capper.
0: Yeah, I kind of want to see that. I'm a sucker for those Jackass movies.
22: I do too. I was trying to get some guys to go because...
0: Well, you didn't ask me. Yeah. I'll go.
22: You got to see it like laughing in the theater with people. I mean, that it's nothing better than that.
0: Absolutely. All right. So is there anything else that you want to talk about that's coming out this weekend? Because I got something for you.
22: No, hit me.
0: All right. So I was reading this story this week, and you seemingly have liked Disclosure Day more than a lot of people that we know. And there was an interesting think piece that I read this week that was comparing and contrasting Disclosure Day with Obsession. And they were talking about what does Steven Spielberg mean to Gen Z and below. And mm-hmm. You maybe could even include millennials in that, but he did have some hits in the millennial era. So, and what they were saying was, just because it's Steven Spielberg, does that even mean anything to younger audiences? Or are we looking for the next Steven Spielberg? And is it going to be a guy like this kid that did the Obsession movie who's 23 years old? He's a YouTube guy. He made this micro-budget movie that is making way more money. Now, there are a couple of accounts that are saying that this all this doom and gloom about how Disclosure Day is not going to make its money back is probably not accurate. Like, it won't make a big profit, but it will probably, at the very least, break even. But this kid that made this Obsession movie made it for next to nothing, and it's made like $40 million on a $5 million budget or something. I'm just making those numbers up. So what's your take on that? Like, at what point does Steven Spielberg age himself out of being the box office king because the younger audience is not going to care about it?
22: Yeah, it's the most interesting thing that's happened this year is this little corridor where you had Star Wars, Mandalorian, and Grogu, and Disclosure Day open, both with huge budgets, pieces of the classic, what you would think of the traditional Hollywood machine. This is the way that they used to make movies. This is the way that they promote and release movies. And then simultaneously, you have the 20-year-old Kane Parsons, who directed Backrooms for a very, very low budget, with a pretty good cast. And then you've got Obsession, a 26-year-old YouTuber, also young director, comedy sketch background, mostly unknown cast, no budget. And those two movies are just outpacing and outkilling every metric, like social commentary, like culture shares on social media. Just the air about those two have eclipsed the other two traditional movies. And it's really interesting. I mean, that the Star Wars, the Mandalorian movie just kind of went out like a whimper. Nobody cared about it in the midst of Obsession and Backrooms. And you're right. Are these guys going to be the future? And I think you're right that Steven Spielberg's name doesn't really carry the weight with Gen Z people. Like, they might have heard, oh yeah, like Jurassic Park. I think I've seen that. But it's not the same weight that it used to carry, for sure.
0: Here's another element of this that I actually have not seen discussed in any of these think pieces that I've read about this, but I just looked it up. So Backrooms is 110 minutes, and Obsession is 108 minutes. And so I wonder, younger people, I mean, we talk about attention spans getting smaller and people not wanting to invest the time into things. And they, I mean, you're being entertained. You don't have to do anything but sit there and watch the movie and be entertained. Yeah. But the idea of these bloated 2.5-3 hour movies, I don't know how long Disclosure Day is. You've seen it.
22: I think it's 220.
0: So I wonder if that plays into it as well. Like, I don't want to sit here and watch 2.5 hours of something. I want to watch. I want to see it. I want to get the story across, and then I want to be done with it. I wonder if that's a factor as well.
22: I think there's something to that, because short form entertainment, you look at TikTok, Instagram, Reels. I mean, that's short form entertainment. Even YouTube, the shorter things on YouTube have such a huge captivates this audience. You know, it's another interesting thing to look at. I don't know if you've followed all of the stuff that Amazon has tried to do with Mr. Beast. Mr. Beast, the most massive YouTube audience. Amazon pays him a ton of money. Come over here and do this show for Amazon, thinking that this crowd is going to transfer over to their platform. And they kind of wanted to do things like in a traditional way of like, this is how TV works. And then it doesn't work. That crowd didn't follow.
0: Yeah.
22: And they spent all this money thinking they could capture the zeitgeist, and it just doesn't work that way.
0: Well, I realize I am not in the generation to understand it, but I do not understand the Mr. Beast thing. Like, it does not resonate with me on any level. I appreciate the fact if he's giving money to people that could use the money, but he's also farming them for content, and I'm bothered by that. And like, I just don't get it. But
22: I know,
0: clearly,
22: it's a strange
0: clearly
22: figure
0: younger
22: anyway.
0: People really do.
22: Yeah, that one's, it's so surprising. If you just knew nothing, like you're in a vacuum and you saw, oh, here's like five examples of little YouTube things. Tell me which one is like by far the most popular one in the world. You would never guess just out of the blue that this Mr. Beast guy would be.
0: Well, it's an interesting discussion about Steven Spielberg and how long does he remain relevant and how long do studios continue to subsidize his wishes to do movies like Disclosure Day, and it may not be for the long term. He's an older guy anyway. How long is he going to want to continue to want to do it? Or, you know, maybe if the money was there, he might continue the way that Clint Eastwood did until he's 90 something years old making movies. But it may be sort of pressed upon him that he doesn't get to have that sort of a landing runway.
22: It may be the last one we see. I mean, another final interesting thing. I listened to a podcast. Heidi Gardner was on a podcast with some guys, and she said, you know, this is when she was on SNL. She was like, for the last year, Spielberg moved to New York, and he's been coming to every show. And he just sits under the deck with Lorne and watches the monitor. And I thought that was so interesting. And then you hear, or like at the end of Disclosure Day, there's a massive sequence that takes place at 30 Rock in the television control room. Like, oh, that's pretty interesting. I don't know if he was spending a lot of time there to research that, or did he get inspired by spending the time there at SNL?
0: Yeah, that's a good question. I don't know. I didn't even know that. I mean, of course, I haven't seen the movie yet. All right, man, have a great weekend. I guess we won't catch up with you next week because it's 4th of July, right? Unless you want to come on Thursday.
22: Right.
0: Are there any big 4th of July releases that are coming out next week?
22: Ah, it's the Minions. You don't want to talk about the Minions.
0: All right, man. Well, then we will talk to you in 2 weeks.
22: All right, brother. See ya.
0: Thanks, Greg. 8:33 Friday morning, Rick and Brad on the Cat.
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6: 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Any silverware that a child may have fed to the garbage disposal will be returned to the owner, but may have side effects such as damage to flatware. A lost ring down a sink drain may be retrievable, but you will be required to create your own story as to how it got there in the first place. 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

0: Black Hole Sun from Soundgarden. KATT, The Cat, Rick and Brad Radio, Friday morning. Mark Rogers will join us coming up in just a little bit to talk sports. Are you a dry stroker? And yes, I'm doing this story just so I can use the term dry stroker. Yes or no?
1: Wow.
0: Your thoughts?
2: No, I'm going to say no, whatever that is.
0: Anthony?
3: I'm going to go with no as well.
0: Cron, you a dry stroker?
4: I am not a stroker.
0: You don't know what I'm talking about. How do you know you're right. not a stroker?
4: I'm assuming I'm not a stroker.
0: I think you might be.
4: I've stroked anything.
5: Ever get in and out of the pool without either rinsing off or taking a shower. By rinsing off before, it allows the pool to stay clean. The hair follicles in your hair actually absorb fresh water, not the chlorine water. Well, to the best of its ability before you go into the chlorine. 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When you come out, you have still a little bit of chlorine in your hair, so you want to make sure you wash it out, rinse it off, as well as rinse your body off to get the chlorine off.
0: Well over half of the people said they do not rinse off before they get into a pool. Therefore, more than half of the country are dry strokers. So now, Cron, are you a dry stroker?
4: I will rinse off before I get into a pool, usually.
0: Okay, so you're not a dry stroker, Anthony?
4: Right.
3: What did I say earlier? No, or yes, I am. I'm not a dry stroker.
0: You said no.
3: I don't get in public pools, so.
0: I don't like a public pool. Rick, dry stroker or no?
2: Yeah, I don't know. What is it? You get in the pool.
0: Do you shower off before you get into the pool?
2: No.
0: Then you're a dry stroker.
2: Okay.
0: You're a dry stroker.
2: Dry stroker.
3: I knew it.
0: I did too. I always knew he was a dry guy.
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0: Santa Monica from Everclear. KATT, The Cat with Rick and Brad. 5 minutes before 9 o'clock, we'll talk sports with Mark Rogers coming up in just a couple of minutes. I don't know if you've seen this video, but it is from a doorbell camera. The delivery drivers are crazy to me. I live in a neighborhood where people park on the street a lot, and the streets are kind of narrow anyway, and so it's hard to navigate. And then you have these delivery drivers, and they'll just basically leave their truck in the middle of the road to take a package up to a front doorstep. And I get it. They're on a schedule, and especially Amazon drivers, like, you know, they're checking every second of every day of their delivery and trying to maximize what they do during the time. So I don't blame entirely the drivers, but this is taking it a step beyond. It is a doorbell camera footage of a delivery driver, I guess, saw that it was maybe 100 feet from the, or 100 yards, maybe. It's a little bit longer than 100 feet. It's a pretty good jaunt from the road to the front porch. And they basically said, F it. Mm-hmm. I'm not walking. No. And they drive through the front, just leaving ruts right through the middle of their front yard, get out, toss the box on the porch, and then drive away.
1: Wow.
0: Like, I ain't walking up there.
2: No.
1: Yeah.
0: I don't know who you think you are. But I hope whatever it was worth. I hope the few dollars that they saved on Amazon was worth the resodding that they're going to have to pay for their yard. I mean, it is just big ruts through the front of the yard as this woman drives up, gets out, puts the box down, does a 4-point, and drives down, leaving another set of ruts in the front yard.
2: On with her day.
0: Yeah.
1: Done.
0: Hey, man, I got packages to deliver. I can't mess around with you.
2: I'm too busy.
1: Oh, man.
0: So, yeah, thank you, Amazon. I got your Prime Day right here.
1: Where's the pride?
0: I hope you're happy. F pride. I'm not walking all that distance from the road up to their front porch. I'm on a drive. And she did.
1: Yeah. Hey, but it gives her, she's cutting a road in for next time.
0: That's true. Now they know, they just follow the ruts exactly to the front porch and drop off the package. Mm-hmm. Thank you. All right, it's 9 o'clock, KATT, FM, Oklahoma City. Rick and Brad, Friday morning. Mark Rogers will talk sports coming up on The Cat.
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0: That's Green Day with Rick and Brad on Rock 100.5 The Cat. Tomorrow night, 8 o'clock, Jake is going to be at Sugar Creek Casino in Hinton. Somebody's going to win a Harley Davidson. The 2026 Harley Davidson Street Glide giveaway comes to its end tomorrow night, and somebody is going to win. You might as well try and make it be you. So be there tomorrow night, Sugar Creek, right off I-40 in Hinton at exit 101 with Rock 100.5 The Cat.
1: Okay, question for you guys. Snacks. On average, how many times do you snack per day?
0: I don't even know. I don't know how to answer that.
1: Just once?
2: Once.
1: You snack throughout the day?
3: Yeah, probably once for me.
1: Yeah, I bet I'm twice. On average, people snack 4 times a day. Man, okay. Do you ever lie about what you're snacking on so you don't get judged? There's four questions in this little survey to see if you're an official snacker or not.
0: No, who would I lie to?
1: Well, yeah, just on the phone. What are you eating? I mean, nothing. I'm eating some healthy grilled chicken. Doritos, nacho flavored. All right, 18% say they've lied about what they're snacking on. Okay, have you gone entire days without a real meal, just eating snacks? Yes, I definitely have done that.
2: Yeah, no, sure.
0: No, I have not.
1: No?
0: No. Oh,
1: what do you eat, Lauren, when you do that? Just whatever.
2: I don't do it very often, but I mean, there's been days where I've just snacked all day. Chips, dip.
1: Yeah.
2: Veggie tray.
1: It's so easy, too. It's just like right there, and it's convenient. So I just like, I'll just eat more of that. I'm good. And I'm kind of full now, so I don't need that whole meat and potatoes and whatever. Okay, last one, and this is the big one for all the money. Is there any shame that you have in eating an entire bag of chips in one setting, if you've ever done that? Do you feel any shame about that?
0: Yeah, I mean, depends on the size of the bag, but sure, if I power through an entire bag of chips, I'm going to feel bad about it in one sitting.
1: I've done it. I feel like I knew what I was doing. I don't know about the shame of it, though. I kind of think, I probably shouldn't have done that. Because it was really good from here, my mouth, down to like through the neck esophagus area. And then anything lower than that, it's trouble if you do a whole bag of Cool Ranch. Just need to break that up a little bit, you know. So if you were yes on 4 of those, especially the last 2 had the most money, most points, then congratulations, you're with 79% of the rest of the country, and you are a snacker. Boom.
0: Okay. So
1: there you go.
0: 9:13, let's take a break. Thunder NBA draft this week. We'll get Mark's thoughts on that. We'll talk about the World Cup. USA lost last night, but it doesn't matter. We'll get into everything in sports coming up on the Cat.
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20: 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Whatever you're looking for, they have in stock. All the styles you want at the prices you love.
0: Well, Mark, you were pretty outspoken leading up to the draft that you didn't love the idea of the Thunder choosing Adai Mara, that you felt like either of the other two guys from the Michigan roster that were in the draft would be a better fit for the Thunder. How you feel about it now that it's official that the Thunder used the number 12 pick and took Adai Mara?
21: Those other two Michigan guys weren't there. They'd already been drafted. I think that Sam Presti has a plan. More than likely, it's a succession plan based on how the roster is right now. Because I think the number one goal for Oklahoma City outside of winning a championship is we got to get under the tax to the point where we don't have a payroll that's basically we're paying two times value for. So, hey, this is a fun time to analyze the draft, and but we won't know until we see these guys play.
0: Aaron Wiggins was traded before the draft to Atlanta. I think we talked about that last week or on Monday, maybe. But so far, we haven't seen anything else. How quickly will we see what they do with iHeart, if they try and sign him at a lower number for a couple of more years, if they just bite the bullet and pay the 28.5 for the upcoming season, Lou Dort's future, Isaiah Joe's future, like how quickly do those chips start to fall?
21: That's a good question. You have to get to the 6th of July, I think, before league business officially begins. And so I think we'll have a couple of weeks before we get kind of cranked up into where this is going to go during the summer. I do think that this means Isaiah Joe will probably be traded. I think that iHeart option would be played out in Oklahoma City, and I think that Lou Dort, they'll either pick up his option and trade him or just let him hit the free agency market. I think iHeart will be back next year. I don't think Lou Dort will be.
0: What did you think of the other two picks that they made in the draft? They did move a little bit, not a lot, but clearly they liked Sturts. They moved up to get him, and they were concerned that somebody else might make that deal to trade so that they could get him. And then Otega from Kentucky, who had played at OU with the second-round pick. What did you think of those two guys?
21: Yeah, I mean, we've obviously seen Otega Owe play quite a bit around here. I think that he's got potential in the NBA. He's a good athlete. Not a great shooter. Bennett Sturts is a really good shooter, one of the best shooters in the draft, and he plays well in the pick and roll. So I think that Presti saw some NBA potential in Bennett Sturts, which is crazy because he was not a recruit at all out of high school, ended up at Northwest Missouri State, succeeded there, went to Drake, succeeded there, went to Iowa, led that team in a deep NCAA tournament run before they got beat by Illinois. So, you know, there's no reason to think that he can't continue to step up to another level.
0: Well, crazy things can happen. I was looking at a comparison of, and it's very narrow cast, but the dollar figure of what Austin Reeves is going to make this year with this new deal with the Lakers versus what all of these other dudes, including SGA, are going to make this year. And Austin Reeves is going to be making more than some really big names in the NBA. And that's a guy that was undrafted. So, you know, crazy stories happen like that. And Sam Presti clearly liked Sturts to the point that he was concerned somebody else might jump in front of the Thunder and get him, that he felt. And it's not like the Thunder had limited capacity to move around. They could have moved pretty much anywhere in the draft they wanted to, if they wanted to, but he liked him enough to make a move to get him.
21: He did. I mean, that's interesting stuff with the Lakers. You know, I mean, Austin Reeves is, there are other teams that want him. I mean, Detroit, I think, really wanted him pretty badly. And the Lakers were way off, I think, on the number that Austin Reeves wanted, but, other team is going to sign him, and so you've got to make the decision then and there. Are we going to commit that kind of money to him? And so the Lakers will have to deal with the rest of the salary on that team. But, yeah, they had to step up and pay the $140 million.
0: Well, the Thunder are going to find themselves in that position with some players, specifically Kasem Wallace would be the first one. In this offseason, he's eligible for an extension. So how do the Thunder address that, considering they got two max players and a supermax on the team already?
21: Yeah, I mean, they can extend extend him, Queso, to $130 million, I think, for 4 years. And then they don't give other teams the right to negotiate with him. They can let him play throughout the season, then other teams can sign him to an offer sheet, and he could become more expensive at that point. So these are all things that Sam Presti has to think about. You have an A.J. Mitchell contract situation coming up. With other teams being able to talk to him. So some of these guys, you know, I don't know that extension with Kasem Wallace starts with the max that they can give him. And so that's what makes it interesting is, okay, I mean, for him, he can just choose to play it out and then go hit the market next off season, or does he want to stay here at a little bit less of a price tag than he can make elsewhere?
0: Do you think that it's possible to keep both of those guys, or are you going to have to choose one or the other? And if so, which one do you think is more crucial to the team? Because I think if you're letting Lou Dort go, Kasem Wallace's defense is going to be very crucial to this team. I mean, he led the league in steals this year.
21: Yeah, it would be for the 27-28 season that you didn't have to worry about it. But yeah, I don't think that they're going to be able to afford both of those guys with the players that they already have under contract.
0: Okay, what about the World Cup? USA got in, like, they got an early goal, then they got behind, then they got another goal, and it looked like maybe they're going to close it out with, well, they had a shot that they could have gone up again. It looked like it was maybe going to close with a draw, and then Turkey, as they, I guess, prefer to be called, wound up almost at the buzzer with a shot that ices the thing for them. Didn't matter for the Americans, but in from a pride standpoint, does it matter at all?
21: Well, yeah, when did they switch from Turkey to Turkey A?
0: I don't know. It's goofy.
21: I'm saying to them as a Turkey A in the broadcast.
0: Mama called him Turkey. I'm going to call him Turkey.
21: Does that mean we need to call Thanksgiving dinner Turkey A? I don't know.
0: I don't know either.
21: The United States did not start most of their players. That they had nine different starters than they had in the first two games. Pulisic came in the second half.
0: He looked good.
21: I'm not
0: too
21: worried about it at all. I think Turkey has got a good team. So it was a little bit more wide open. It was kind of like a basketball game that was played at the Y more than it was in an NBA Finals, you know, or a regular season game compared to a playoff game. So I'm not worried about that. I think that they have got a very good draw with Bosnia-Herzegovina that they should be able to get out of the first round and have a really good chance to get out of the second round.
0: Well, as the competition levels up in the knockout round, the Pulisic looking good in that game last night has got to make you feel even better for the Americans, because after having missed the amount of time that he did, to come in and immediately impact that game was a good thing.
21: Well, I thought also the crowd was great last night. I mean, it was a way rowdier crowd than you'll ever see in a football game.
0: Hey, do you think Mike Boynton's going to be the coach at Michigan? I mean, it looks like he's going to be the coach for a while anyway, but do you think he's got a realistic shot at getting that job?
21: I think he's going to be the interim coach. Yeah, I do.
0: Well, but I mean actually getting the job. I think you can feel pretty confident he's going to be the interim guy.
21: Well, what Do I think he will coach the team next year? Yes. That's, I mean, in terms of interim tag. I don't think they're going to go out and hire another head coach before then. But, man, I'm really skeptical of his long-term coaching ability. Very skeptical.
0: Yeah, I mean.
21: At that level. I mean, he just did not have enough. I mean, if you looked at the offenses at Oklahoma State, there was just not enough creativity going on there. And maybe he can adjust. But, I mean, I know a lot of people that are involved in the Oklahoma State basketball program, and there was not a big willingness to let go kind of the reins to do certain things. So, I don't know. I'm skeptical of that.
0: He can get good players, though. I mean, he brought Cade Cunningham to Oklahoma State. Like, he definitely – one thing that you can't say about him is that he's not able to recruit.
21: I think that's why he was – one of the reasons why he was on Michigan staff is that he can recruit. But, I mean, like, if you don't get your team in the NCAA tournament, then you didn't have very good players.
0: Right.
21: I mean, that has to – I mean, it's not that hard to do that. So, at Michigan, he'll have a lot of resources. They've had some success, so he's got that national championship to kind of build off of.
0: We have not spoken since Oklahoma won their first national title in Major League or in college baseball, NCAA World Series. So congrats to the Sooners. I saw somebody was gouging, I think, Texas A&M last night because they were listing the teams that have not won a title in a major sport since being in the SEC. And they had the Texas Longhorns. Maybe that was the Longhorns they were trying to gig. But the Texas Longhorns, the Texas Aggies, Texas A&M Aggies, and there was one other one. I can't remember which one it was. But, yeah, they were giving them the business because now Oklahoma's got a baseball title in the SEC.
21: Well, I'll tell you who really got the business was Arkansas. I saw a post on this is that Arkansas was in the finals in Omaha and got beat and had a really costly error late in that game. And since then – I think there's been 7 SEC teams win a championship, and they've all been a bordering state of Arkansas. I mean, you had 2 Mississippi schools, you've had LSU win 2, you've had Oklahoma win 1. So, yeah, Arkansas has got a great baseball program and a great fan base. They fill that park that they've got, which seats about 10,000 there routinely, but they haven't been able to get it done.
0: Well, it was exciting to see, and congratulations to the Sooners. Anything else we need to hit before I let you go?
21: No, it's group stage ends today, and the knockout round begins tomorrow. We've got a really good soccer match today between France and Norway, which has 2 of the most exciting players in the tournament, and Mbappe for France and Haaland for Norway. Those fan bases are both pretty good. So that's one to watch. I think it's at 1 o'clock today.
0: And the USA plays on Wednesday, right?
21: Yeah, USA plays Wednesday against Bosnia-Herzegovina, and then potentially Egypt in the second round, maybe, who's got Mo Salah, a Premier League star for a long time. And so that'll be a good matchup for the United States, but one that they can win.
0: Am I the only one that thinks the American coach is a doppelganger for Russell Crowe? Like, they literally, when I turned it on last night, I didn't watch the pregame stuff. When I turned it on last night, they did a cutaway, and there's a dude sitting there on a chair, and I'm like, what is Russell Crowe doing there? If it's the USA versus Turkey, and then I realize, oh, that's the coach. That's not Russell Crowe. That dude looks just like him.
21: I don't think Pochettino would have ever been. I don't think he would have ever been cast in Gladiator. I don't think so. I don't think so. I don't know. I'm not buying it. No, I'm sorry. You're gonna have to get Ponch in the weight room. So,
0: all right, man. Have a great weekend, and we will catch up with you on Monday.
21: All right, sounds good. See you, Brad.
0: Thanks, Mark. 9:28, we got the Encore Rick and Brad Theater coming up on The Cat.
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0: If you are looking for the ultimate way to spend your summer days, the weekend is here. It's going to be hot outside. 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

0: Collective Soul with Rick and Brad on KATT The Cat. 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We're almost out of the month of June. We're going to have a new one before you know it. 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Here is your encore, Rick and Brad Theater on the Cat.
1: 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We open this morning as a bill collector makes a phone call.
0: Hello.
2: 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Yeah, I'm calling to collect a bill. 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
0: 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Yeah.
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0: What do you mean? 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
14: 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If your sewer line has been destroyed by a jackhammer because you were building a racetrack in your backyard, this is a serious situation and will need immediate attention. 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Symptoms due to clogged drains will be relieved by a consultation with a Roto-Rooter professional. Any silverware that a child may have fed to the garbage disposal will be returned to the owner, but may have side effects such as damage to flatware. A lost ring down a sink drain may be retrievable, but you will be required to create your own story as to how it got there in the first place. Roto-Rooter, house calls are our specialty.
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0: That's Rush on the legendary Rock 100.5 Cat. 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That is going to do it for us. Thanks to Mark Rogers for joining us. We'll talk to him again on Monday. Have a great weekend. Try and stay cool. Zoo is in next, and we will see you Monday on The Cat.
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12: 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I Prevail. 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Aaron Jones. 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And the winner in battle for CatFest.
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Rock 100.5, that cat app tool on KATT. Schism rhymes with never mind. Happy Friday morning to you. I'm Greg Zubek. The Midday Zoo weekend almost in progress. We're going to bring it in the right way. Lots of pure rock coming your way this morning. Evanescence, pure rock from Metallica, Linkin Park, and Def Leppard. Jake's going to be doing his show this afternoon in Choctaw. I saw him raiding the Cat's Rock Vault. All kinds of stuff he's taking with him. So if you live in Choctaw or you want to take the ride to Choctaw, he's going to have all kinds of stuff. He's got the Rock King Cat stickers, the brand new ones for 2026. Celebrating 50 years of pure rock and roll. He'll also have the second Rock 100 All-Star card. That's really hard to get. Dick Fitzwell will be that one. And he'll have 1 through 4 if you haven't started collecting and trading with your friends and neighbors, the anniversary card. So join Jake this afternoon, where you say, at Owen's Cubby's Self-Storage in Choctaw, NRV. And if you're moving or need some extra space, or you got a RV or a boat that you want to store or stuff from your house or business, Owen's Cubbies has clean, secure, and affordable storage ready for you. And don't forget Jake. He's got to have a bunch of stuff this afternoon. 2 to 6, Owen's Cubbies Self-Storage and RV at 14237 Southeast 29th Street in Choctaw with Rock 100.5 GNR on the cat.

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26: A better life with Dr. Sanjay Gupta.
27: By age 35, two-thirds of American men will experience some degree of noticeable hair loss. And by age 50, about 85% of men will have significantly thinning hair. That's according to the American Hair Loss Association. 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No matter the cause, a lot of men, understandably, are frustrated by hair loss because it seems like a loss of control. 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I'm Dr. Sanjay Gupta, helping you live a better life.
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Rock100.5cat.com, Somewhere I Belong, Linkin Park, headed towards that party weekend. Alice in Chains on the way, gonna give you the finger 11. Got some Aerosmith and Stone Temple Pilots and Incubus coming up. And everybody calling about these things. You want to make your truck or car look better, you got to zap on a Rock King Cat sticker. That's right. That's right. Do it today. You'll get many compliments from your friends and neighbors. And you say, where do you get them? You can, at lunchtime, you can stop by Mathis Home at Reno and Portland on your way home from work today. You can stop by there. They're on the counter in there. Just go in there and ask anybody. Just say, hey, where's those Rock King Cat stickers for 2026? Celebrate 50 years of pure rock from Mathis Home and Rock 100.5 Def Leppard on the Cat. If you can live in your sense, that's your turn.

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1: 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I'm competing with my own inventory.
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Friday morning, rocking headed towards that party weekend. Incubus. Pardon moi. Gonna zombify you here in just a little bit. Got some Rammstein, Du Hast, Morning Bush, and some Hardy Har Har coming up. And tomorrow, big day in Nakoma Park. It's gonna be a party. And the cat's gonna be there, of course. We're gonna be broadcasting live from 1 until 3 at the 15th annual Liberty Bash. It's big family friendly. Fourth fireworks event that's going to be going on, presented by Liberty Fireworks. They're going to have food out there. They're going to have carnival rides and games, live music, local vendors, a beer garden, and a huge fireworks show at dark. And while you're out there, and while the cat's broadcasting live out there, you can enter to win The Godfather. Now, this baby sells for $900. It's one of the largest consumer fireworks assortment packs available. It weighs over 100 pounds and stands nearly 6 feet tall. This giant box contains an entire backyard fireworks show. So be sure to enter to win that baby so you have something on the 4th of July. Admission for kids 12 and under, free. And you can get all those details you need to know at LibertyFireworksOK.com. 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

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Jack be nimble, Jack be quick. That's Hardy Har Har on KATT. On the way to Friday, it's a party edition of the Cat's Hot Lunch. Gonna be cooking. Juice is flowing with AC/DC, late great Mr. Jimi Hendrix. Got some fuel. The Pretty Reckless, Cage the Elephant, and Nirvana coming up on Rock 100.5. Taking us that way, Morning Bush on KATT. Right here in OKC.

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Rock 100.5 Dad Cat App Friday. It's a party edition of the Cat's Hot Lunch. Nirvana and KATT still to come on the Hot Lunch. Going to serve up some pumpkins. Got some 9-inch nails, Metallica, Seether, I Prevail, and going to get the let out too. Tomorrow it's a party in Hinton, Oklahoma. Jake's going to be out at the Sugar Creek Casino. Join him at 8 p.m. tomorrow evening. You're going to have to be there. You're going to want to be there. Sugar Creek is revving up the grand finale, so you want to try to win this Harley-Davidson. They're giving away a 2026 Harley-Davidson Street Glide, so get on out there, and you could be driving home in a brand-new Harley-Davidson tomorrow evening at Sugar Creek Casino, I-40 West, exit 101 in Hinton, Oklahoma. Get there with Rock 100.5. The Friday, it's a party edition of the Cat's Hot Lunch. Heaven knows the Pretty Reckless on KATT in Oklahoma City. Weekend's on the way, baby.

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Little foo for you. Got some vintage Queen with Bowie. After lunch, we'll do some Pantera, Juices Flowing with AC/DC and Green Day coming up on Rock 100.5. Friday, it's a party edition of the Cat's Hot Lunch. It's Metallica. 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

Rock 100.5, Dead Cat App, Friday afternoon rocking, headed towards that party weekend. Who made Zoo? I mean, who? AC/DC juices flowing on KATT. Still to come this afternoon, going to serve up some jelly roll and a slice of the chili peppers. Got some scorpions and Days of the New coming at you in less than an hour. That's right, that's right. Jake's going to be partying in Choctaw. He's going to be out at Owens Cubby's Self-Storage and RV in Choctaw. If you're moving or you need some extra space, or you got that summer boat or RV and you need some space for it, or maybe your home and business, you need some room and you need to get some stuff out of there, they can help you out. 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And Jake's going to be there. He's got the Rock 100 All-Star card, the second one, I believe it is. Dick Fitzwill, he'll have 1 through 4. If you haven't started collecting them, he's got them over there. He's going to have a bunch of stuff with him. He raided the Rock Vault this morning, and he's got all kinds of stuff. Oh, he's got the Rock King Cat stickers, too. He's going to be out there from 2 to 6. Owens Cubby's Self-Storage and RV, 14237 Southeast 29th Street. In Choctaw with Rock 100.5. Ride that pony. It's Pantera on the Cat.

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2: Got about a 30% chance of rain, 94, 95 for a high today, 77 for a low tonight, and tomorrow, same way, about 96, 97 for a high. It's just going to be hot and muggy for about a week after today, after the rain goes out of the forecast. Currently 89 at Rock 100.5. 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

Rock100.5cat.com. Dead Man Walking. Slice of some Jelly Roll. Friday afternoon rocking. Headed towards that party weekend. System of a Down on the way. Also, Alice in Chains. After two with Jake. Jake's got some Blind Melon, Quiet Riot, and Aerosmith. He's doing his show out in Choctaw right now. You can probably go see him out there. Owens, Cubby's Self-Storage and RV in Choctaw, 14237 Southeast 29th Street. He's got all kinds of stuff from the Cats Rock Vault. So go see Jake. Have yourself a great party weekend. Keep it on Rock 100.5. The Cat, and stay safe. Please.

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0: Voila! There it is. Look at that. A table full of collector's cards. How much are they worth? It's Jake. We're out here at Owen's Cubbies. And it is self-storage and RV out here in Choctaw. I just showed up a little bit ago. I already got some visits from beautiful folks. Jason and Steve Mann from the city came out. We're here a little early. Emily. Thomas, you know Emily, right?
1: Yep.
0: Thomas is here representing on his day off, Friday. Of course, can't forget Teresa running the show today and Kristen. Kristen, is she off today?
2: Yeah.
0: She's off, okay. Yeah. Teresa's doing all the hard work today and keeping everybody under control, man. And we got one more here, but loaded with the cap trading cards. If you're looking for number 4 and 5 or the new All-Star card 2, Dick Fitzwill, we got that. And we'll tell you about what's happening here at Owen's Cubbies here in Choctaw. Climate Control just did a tour of the place because I'm a connoisseur of self-storage in general. And know what to expect and what you want in a storage unit, because I actually have stuff in storage. And it's a big deal when you have the climate controlled, also surveillance, Bluetooth gate entry. It's 24/7 surveillance. And yeah, just really awesome experience. And if I lived out here in East Oklahoma County, I'd definitely be storing my stuff out here. But a lot of you folks live out this way. It's a great opportunity for you to come talk to Teresa and get the hookup. And I'm sure are there move-in specials this month, Teresa? I think she's going to work a deal out for you. And then we'll get you your cat trading cards and cat stickers for a 50th anniversary year. The street address is 14237 Southeast 29th. It's off I-40, Anderson to Southeast 29th, and in between Anderson and Choctaw Road. You will find Owen's Cubby, self-storage and RV, and it's Jake Live here on the Cat.

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18: A better life with Dr. Sanjay Gupta.
19: Osteoporosis affects millions of people in the United States and around the world. It's a disease that basically causes someone's bones to become weak, brittle, and porous, which can increase their risk of fractures. Now, the good news here is there are things you can do other than, or in addition to, taking medications to prevent fractures before it's too late. One is to up your intake of calcium and vitamin D. You also want to eat more protein. One functional medicine dietitian told us that that helps build muscle, and if you're building muscle strength, then you are also building bone strength. You want to be mindful of your workouts. The best ways to build bone density, one therapist told us, are going to be resistance exercises like lifting weights, and also exercises that make your bones take a bit of an impact, such as jumping or even running, just loading the bones a little bit more. I'm Dr. Sanjay Gupta, helping you live a better life.
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0: Yeah, hot and steamy out there. That's the pattern for the near future. Out here in Choctaw, steam and paint peeling happening today, man. It feels like 100, if not more. Kina and Joey showed up. And Steve Hand from Seminoles out here. Charles, thank you for coming by. Amber as well. They got their cat cards. Anniversary trading cards number 4 and 5. 4 is the June. 5 is July, and we got them early. So Cameron tomorrow and Jay out at Liberty Fireworks and David Stanley will have card number 5 and also the next Rock 100 All-Star. We are at Owens Cubby Self-Storage in Choctaw right now, and that's why I was giving shout outs to everybody who came by. Got a nice little guest list going here of everybody who stopped in and got their new cards and spending a Friday afternoon with us. I think Steve's off work today. And yeah, Owens Cubbies offers climate controlled storage, traditional storage units. You got an RV, taking up space in the driveway. Better yet, the HOA's been nagging you. Next thing you know, they're going to try to fine you, get you a good storage unit. And of course, it's all surveilled, 24/7 video surveillance, gated access for peace of mind. Good stuff. Owens Cubbies in Choctaw. It's 14237 Southeast 29th. We're here till 6 doing a live Friday here on Rock 100.5 The Cat.

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Thinking Pink is in Floyd. It's the Cat Rock 100.5. Rolando came by. And said he was out driving around listening to the Cat. My old friend Rolando worked it long before I worked at the Cat. We worked in a warehouse, a hot, sweaty warehouse, filling orders for Mardell and Hobby Lobby stores. Let me tell you, it was a glamorous post-high school first career choice for me. But I got to meet cool people like Rolando for sure. Kelly Madison from Midwest City rolling down, grabbing her anniversary trading cards, the Cat cards. We got them all. I'm sorry, we have them all, including number 5, which is the July card, even though it's June. So we are a little premature on that, but still give you all month to come out and get it and the rest of this weekend. But today, right now in particular, is because we're in Choctaw at Owen's Cubby Self-Storage and RV at 14237 Southeast 29th. Of course, Owen's Cubby's beautiful new climate-controlled storage, traditional storage units, RVs, boats, vehicles. Need to get those out of the driveway, out of the backyard. I know HOAs, man, they hate having cars in yards, don't they? And they will drive you crazy. They're relentless about badgering you about what you want to do on your property. That's why you need a storage unit. So Owen's Cubbies takes care of it. 24-hour video surveillance, gated access for peace of mind, convenient Bluetooth gate entry. Ideal for families, businesses, military families near Tinker Air Force Base, because we're out here in East Oklahoma County, so it covers you and Hera, Midwest City, Nakoma Park, and Choctaw, which we're here till 6 o'clock. Teresa's hanging with us. And who knows who's going to come by this afternoon. And by the way, the AC's cranking in here. I mean, there's tons of R12 in that AC unit, just cranking out some cold air. The compressor's rocking here in Choctaw right now at Owen's Cubbies and Rock 100.5 The Cat.

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Still Rock King. 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

0: There's Evanescence on KATT, Oklahoma's rock station. It's Jake. We're out here in Choctaw, Owen's Cubbies, self-storage and RV. I'm looking over our guest list of folks that have come out today and who's made the longest trip to get their anniversary trading cards. I guess Kena and Joey get the award for the furthest out because there you came from Yukon to Choctaw, so that's pretty much across pretty much Oklahoma County. I know we're still technically in Oklahoma County, but pretty close to Pottawatomie County out here by Choctaw Road. So they came a long ways. Kelly is in Midwest City. Rolando's in the city. And Del City, maybe Seminoles. Steve and Seminole, that's kind of a drive too, but Seminole should be south of here. Am I correct in that? Yeah, yeah. Or a little bit south. Let's see if I remember southeast. Southwest of Shawnee.
1: Southeast.
0: Yeah, southeast. Okay, yeah. I'm facing the wrong direction here. I need to get my bearings by looking outside. But so had a nice list of people. I wonder who else is going to show up today. Every month seem to see the regular faces. And I know it's a little toasty out there, but love to see you today because we have all the cat anniversary trading cards and the 50th anniversary cat sticker. Big stack of those as well. So get your set up to date, or if you don't have any of the cards, because I know who was that earlier? I think it was Steve. Steve actually didn't have any of the cards, and he was just getting off work. So some people have started their set today, and we're doing this till the end of the year. So two new cards already this week as we head into the last weekend in June and start July next week with the July card already and Rock 100 All-Star card number 2. We got them now.

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2: I've been a Cat fan forever.
1: Cat fan forever. Right on. Nice to meet you, man. We got all the anniversary trading cards. That's Teresa right there with Owens Cubby. She's super awesome. And, yeah, man, thank God for AC inside Owens Cubby's out here in Choctaw. We're off Southeast 29th between Anderson and Choctaw Road. And hoping to see folks this afternoon. I know some people have jobs during the day, and you can't come out till after 4. Oh, here's another car. We'll be here till 6. And we've got all the anniversary trading cars. If you're needing a U-Haul out this way in Choctaw, East Oklahoma County, Owens Cubby's can get you hooked up with trucks, trailers, anything U-Haul. 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

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The Cat.

0: Not So Far Away. That's playing on the radio. You heard Sting.
1: And you're between Henny and Choctaw Road, not Anderson.
0: Yeah, Anderson's that way. Yeah, Henny over here. Yeah. Yes, yes. There's, I missed that one
1: can
0: in between.
1: I get each one of these?
0: You sure can. Let me take. Hey, and you got to sign in too. But hold on, not before I got to do a call. Tiffany and Steve, Tiffany Thompson, Steve Stone. One of you left your phone and wallet here. I think it was you, Tiffany Thompson. So turn around and come back to Owen's Cubbies. We've got your phone and wallet here, Teresa. I feel like we're on a, you know, at school or whatever. Come to the office, please. We've got your phone and your wallet. Or come to Lost and Found here off of Northeast, or I'm sorry, we're Southeast 29th in Choctaw, and it's Owen's Cubbies. And hi. Hi, sign in. I got distracted. Having fun today, though. Is the heat getting to me? Am I stroking out right now? That's what I need to do some vital checks or something. It is pretty hot out there. Oh, we got to give shout-outs to everybody who came by. You are Linda from Choctaw. Okay, who else came by in between? Here, get the card you need. Kyle, that's right, Thomas. And, Joseph and Frankie. Got to give a shout-out to you guys, too. They came, they're out here in Choctaw this way. And what's this one? Gray, is that Gray? I think so, and Kelly Madison in Midwest City. Okay, so cool. Come on by and get your Cat Anniversary trading cards. 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No? We'll just walk? 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

is acceptable. 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

Candle box on the cat, officially summer, and it's officially melting outside. We've got some clouds, though. 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Got to give shout-outs to Kyle Bradburn. And Kyle is with Red Bull. Came in and brought us some Red Bulls, so we're bouncing off the walls now. Going to have to tape Teresa to her chair because she's out of control. Thomas Schneider, Linda Nightingale from Choctaw, they stopped by as well. How about JC? Lives out here. Ray Wright. Hey, Ray, thanks for coming by. Stephen Darby as well from Midwest City, man. Everybody's got all their anniversary trading cards and cat stickers, man. We came loaded today. Loaded with trading cards, that is. And, of course, good deals on storage units. Climate controlled. See, what things would you put in a storage unit that you would need climate control? Number one thing I'm thinking of is vinyl records. So that's a great option there. As a matter of fact, went down the corridor of climate controlled units and felt like it was 60 degrees in there. So the AC's rocking. 24/7 video surveillance, gated access, even Bluetooth gate entry. I know some storage places that don't do that. And ideal for families, businesses, military families out here by Tinker Air Force Base, Hera, Midwest City, Nakoma Park, surrounding communities, Choctaw, and locally owned. Good folks. Feel good about having your stuff in storage here. Sometimes a lot of these HOAs don't want you to have anything in your yard or on your property or at least outside on where people can see it. Neighbors complain. They're annoying. Just need somewhere cool and safe to park stuff. They got it right here at Owens Cubby Self-Storage, all right? We're here till 6. We're going to start checking traffic. Uno momento. It is Friday afternoon.

0: you're thinking T-Rexes can't clap their hands because their arms are short. But in reality, it's because they're dead.
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There it is, Shinedown. It's KATT, Oklahoma's rock station, live from Choctaw, Friday afternoon. Is it time to get off work yet? No. Couple more minutes, though. Say hi to Nicole from Midwest City, also Jason Lunsford, and Christy Lewis from Choctaw. Came by and said hi, got their cat anniversary trading cards. So everybody's up to date. If you're not, we're here till 6, Owens Cubbies, at 14237 Southeast 29th. So between Henny and Choctaw Road is where you'll find us. And their website is conveniently located at owenscubbies.com. They're doing a three-month special, 50% off, which is a great move-in rate for a storage unit inside. Climate controlled units start at $139 a month up to $170. That's cheaper than the city. And outside units, $99 to $120 per month. And the biggest unit they have, 14 by 60. You can get an RV and a boat in there. So that's tons of space. And hit up Teresa now, today, this weekend, anytime. Go to the website. 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We're here till 6, got the cat anniversary trading cards, all of them, and cat stickers. As you get off work, swing on by. Come see us in Choctaw. It's Jake Live on the Cat.

0: Here, hold on. There you go. 3 days grace. Sorry, D. Here at Owens Cubbies in Choctaw. And yeah, we're doing the all-star cards here. Hang on, I got you five. Here's your Fitzwell. Woohoo! You probably need cat stickers too, don't you? You just get off work?
1: I did.
0: I see your name tag right there. Teresa, right? There you go. All right, Teresa came by and got her trading cards at Owens Cubbies in Choctaw. Do you live out here or you're just...
1: I live in McLeod.
0: Oh, McLeod, so on your way home.
1: Yeah.
0: Thank you, Teresa.
1: You're welcome.
0: Enjoy, though. She's been coming out every month, haven't you? That's awesome. Thank you. Have a great weekend.
1: You too.
0: Stay cool. We're here till 6 in Choctaw. 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

four cars, maybe. I guess if you, mix it up a little bit, or an entire house of belongings. Got to move quick, man. This place to consider, too. You get a great deal. And that three-month special, no one else can beat that anywhere, even in town as well. We're here till 6, and they're open pretty much, Monday through Saturday, if I were to guess. Sunday closed, but office hours are 10 a.m. to 6 p.m. I got it right, see? And that includes Saturday, tomorrow as well. Come see Teresa. She's real nice. Or Kristen's here at times as well, representing the fine folks at Choctaw. It's Jake, and we're on Rock 100.5 The Cat.

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0: Just be yourself, they said. 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

0: That's okay.
1: We're not going to take it. Unless you're not going to eat it, then I'll take it. Or what's the other one? We're not going to take it. Unless you're going to throw it away, I'll take it. Rock 100.5, the Cats. Jake Owens Cubby, self-storage in Choctaw here off Southeast 29th. Cody and Travis stopping by grabbing some Cat anniversary trading cards. And hang on, I'm looking. What's your name? You're Rusty? Rusty's here. Which ones you need, Rusty? Where are you at on these? You got one, two, three yet? You need four?
2: I need four.
1: Four, five. Okay, here we go. And see if I can multitask at the same time. Yeah, so we got four out, which is the Fred Durst. All right, number five is the Fuzz Aldrin, which, you know, back in April when we were making a lap around the moon, that was the original intent, was to try to time it with the moon mission, whatever. A little off on that. It's all right. But we commemorated it during our anniversary year. Here, grab some of these 50th anniversary trading cards. And there you go, Rusty. Awesome. How far did you come from? Hang on, let's see. It says you're from...
3: Meeker.
1: Oh, you're Meeker. So you're kind of out this way. Sparks, Meeker, all that. Good stuff.
3: Yeah, sure is.
1: Fist bump me, man.
3: Hey, my wife and I, our anniversary is the 30th. I'd like to give a shout out to you.
1: Okay. What's your wife's name, Rebecca?
3: Rebecca.
1: 30th anniversary is on the 30th. What year anniversary did you
3: That'll
1: say?
3: Be 28.
1: 28 on the 30th. Happy anniversary to you. All Rebecca, right. You too. What are y'all going to do? Anything special out in Meeker? You can go to the Sparks bike rally out there? You skipped that this year.
3: No,
1: it is pretty wild, I know, right? All right, well, congrats, brother, man. I know I'll see you next month, too, right? Thank you. I appreciate you being on the other end. You got some Cat stickers, too, right? You're good? All right, brother. Thank you, man. Be good. We'll see you next month. Yeah, it's every month we'll put out a new card, man. And this little deal we do is pretty cool. We get to meet new people and see them every month. You know, it's a good excuse to get out of the house and do something, you know? Stop being antisocial. Be a little social, and we do some cool stuff here for our anniversary year. And, of course, thank you to Teresa and Kristen with Owens Cubbies for inviting us out and everybody who came out today. Pretty awesome stuff. You're looking for a storage unit, you got to get stuff out of the garage or the yard. You know, a lot of people put stuff in the yard that probably shouldn't be there. You can get a really cheap, affordable quality storage unit that's, you know, 24-hour video surveillance, all that, climate controlled and non-climate controlled, but really good stuff. Even a contractor's unit too, if you like to store some pipes or electrical stuff, things like that. Yeah, check them out. owenscubbies.com, the website. 14237 Southeast 29th in Choctaw. And it's been a pleasure to be out here in Choctaw again and see everybody. It's Jake. It's Rock 100.5 The Cat.
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1: 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Hope you're having a great weekend. 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
0: A better life with Dr. Sanjay Gupta.
26: By age 35, two-thirds of American men will experience some degree of noticeable hair loss. And by age 50, about 85% of men will have significantly thinning hair. That's according to the American Hair Loss Association. Now, one dermatologist explained that hair loss can either be genetic or it can be triggered by stress, illness, surgery, medications, major life events. No matter the cause, a lot of men, understandably, are frustrated by hair loss because it seems like a loss of control. You can take great care of your scalp by all sorts of expensive lotions and potions, but that might not matter. There are some tried and true medications that might work, like minoxidil or finasteride. But another solution is just shaving it off. And I've heard more and more how liberating this can be for a lot of guys. That's the ultimate control of their appearance. I'm Dr. Sanjay Gupta, helping you live a better life.
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16: 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Accidents currently reported: Northwest 150th at Penn, Northwest 122nd at Coyle Creek, Western at Reno, Southwest 15th at May, and Southwest 44th at Robinson. Also be aware of slowdowns on I-35 southbound at I-240. That's your Right Now Traffic. I'm Cameron Buchholz.
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Judas Priest living after midnight. A little bit of drama in the Judas Priest world this week. Their former lead singer, Tim Ripper Owens, you know, the dude that kind of replaced Rob Halford. I guess it was like early 90s. He did two records with him. And Judas Priest has all but like completely erased his era of the band. Those two records aren't available online anywhere. And when they got into the Rock and Roll Hall of Fame, Ripper was not included. And it's just kind of whatever. And Ripper Owens is now kind of being vocal that he thinks that's BS, and he compared his time in Judas Priest to Blaze Bailey's time in Iron Maiden, because it was kind of a similar situation. They did the same two records, but Blaze Bailey, he's going in the Rock and Roll Hall of Fame with Iron Maiden, so I kind of get why Ripper Owens is a little offended and being like, WTF, guys. It's Rock 100.5 KATT. I am Cameron Buchholz, and in celebration of Live Nation's Summer of Live, where you can get four lawn tickets for just $99, we're partnering up to let you pick your trip. 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

currently the number one rock song in the country, Evanescence, Who Will You Follow? It's Rock 100.5, The Legendary Cat. I am Cameron Buchholz. And tomorrow afternoon, I am going to be broadcasting live in Nakoma Park for the 15th annual Liberty Bash. It's a big family-friendly 4th of July fireworks event, including food, carnival rides, games, live music, local vendors, a beer garden, then a huge fireworks show at dark. I'm going to be there from 1 to 3 broadcasting live. 2540 Liberty Boulevard is the exact location. And while you're there, you can enter to win The Godfather. It's a $900 fireworks pack that stands nearly 6 feet tall and weighs over 100 pounds. So get entered for that. That seems excessive, but there you go. Admission for kids 12 and under is free, and you can get the full details at libertyfireworksok.com. I hope to see you tomorrow. Again, I will be there from 1 to 3. I will have some cat stickers and those cat anniversary trading cards to give out. It's the Liberty Bash, Liberty Fireworks, 2540 Liberty Boulevard with Rock 100.5.